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2: 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Not working hard. Yeah, right, picture that with a Kodak. 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

changed. And I traveled around the world, think where you living at now. I heard you moved to Austin, got an apartment and settled down. And every once in a while, I start texting, write a paragraph, but then I delete the message. Think about you like a pastime. I could cry you a river, get you baptized. Or I wasn't ready to act right. 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
2: 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Left your heart torn. Is that what devils do?